0: 1427 to 1904.
1: You need me to cover the LZ or send the truck to you? What is the price?

0: 1427 to 1900.
1: Go ahead.
0: We're going to be rolling our rescue along with our squad. Is that okay?
1: Hey, that's cool. 1922, Ross.
2: Done.
1: Can you assign me a fire ground, please?
2: Fire ground one.

0: 22, go ahead.
1: MetLife advising a 30-minute ETA. What do you advise?
0: Go ahead and launch them. Have you heard of availability of any other squads?
1: Carlton advised that they've got theirs. Carlton advised they've got their squad en route. We also have Laurelville sending rescue.
0: Copy that. Are we moving everything fire ground one? 1922. Hey, go ahead, 633.
2: Need a truck to cover LZ and the rescue? What do you need?
0: Since you're closer, I need you up here. I have two patients that need extricated. We're working on the one right now. So, Laurelville, go ahead, come to the scene. 1401, go ahead, set up my LZ at the cemetery in Adelphi, please.
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0: 1822, Ross.
1: Go ahead.
0: Can you give me a second helicopter in there?
1: Okay, from ship.
0: 1421, or 1400 squad, 1921.

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1: Go ahead, 1921.
0: Do you have a medic on your truck?
1: Negative. We're en route with a basic crew.
0: Copy, basic crew.
1: Paper. Cross, you can check 1417 en route.
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0: 17, just be advised, we didn't have any medics remarking. 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
0: 180? A-Firm, let's intercept on 180. 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
0: 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Go ahead and launch them too.

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0: Sure, ETA.
1: 5 to 6 minutes.
0: Copy that. 1920 to 1401.
1: Go for 1401. You will be landing air evac and med flight at the cemetery outside of Delphi.
2: Copy that. What channel do you want us operating on for air evac and med flight?
1: I'll have to get with Ross County and find out. I didn't hear that part. 1922, Ross.
3: Gus.
1: What channels will med flight and air evac be operating on?
3: Med flight marks.
1: Copy, thank you. 725-1900 squad.
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1: How close are you to your triumphant?
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1: Pick me up to your triumphant. 700 squad, how close are you?
2: Good copy, your triumphant.
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1: Go for 717.
0: If you're not needed with 1917, could you possibly come out here? I have another patient.
1: Yeah, we're going to meet up with our medic and do from there.
0: Copy that.
1: Seven one seven on the scene. Here's

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1: Checking on the status of the other squads, Hawking County and Pearl.
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1: Keys are all in your broken.

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0: 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Where do you want him?
1: Pull up between 1904 and 1916. Your patient will be the passenger patient in this car. We got her C-collared. We're still working on extrication on the other gentleman.
0: Copy that. Break. You can, Ross, you can show 1417 on scene.
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1: Do you guys have an additional crew? We have an additional run for you guys.
0: Negative. If we have a mutual aid, please.
1: Copy that. Squad 1100 each way for 700 at 2159 River Road, 2159 River Road for a residential carbon monoxide detector, 10 out of 20.

11 under fire, mutual aid for 700, 2159 River Road, 2159 River Road for a residential carbon monoxide detector, sent out 2021.

0: 21, go ahead.
1: 700. How many ENTs do you have on that squad?
0: We're mailing with that.
2: 1425 is en route to the scene.
0: I got another UT en route.
1: Can your EMT help me with 700 squad to transport the one other patient from the code 4?
0: Let me check. There's a critical patient with 80 dollars.

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1: 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What was that address again?
0: It was 2159 River Road, 2159 River Road. I marked a unit and they advised there wasn't another crew and to get mutual aid.

0: 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It's 2159, Hoffman IAR. Break 1100, did you copy?
1: Break 1100,
0: did you copy?
1: Please copy back to service.
0: Copy, thank you.

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1: LZ is set up at the church right outside of Adelphia.
0: Copy. 1417, private area, head your way. We just got the one patient out.
1: Copy that.

0: 19.0 off. Can you give me ETA of both birds, please?
1: Anchor, standby.
0: 19.17, you're off.
1: Good.
0: Orcas out of ARMC, also be advised, patient has regained the pulse.

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1: Air evac is going to be a 3-minute ETA. Left flight is going to be a 5-minute ETA.
0: I copy that. Is air evac going to be on air evac, Mark?
1: I advise them to use med flight marks.
0: For both birds.
1: Affirm.
0: I copy that.

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0: reach 1401. I'll be seeing you in less than 2 minutes. Where are you staying at in the cemetery?
1: Come in. There's the first entrance on your right. Pull in. There's a main road right by our LZ. I'll alert you whenever you're. I'll stand at the entrance.
0: Copy that. Standing at the entrance.
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0: kids.
1: FYI, for the King Call Union 2972, the driver is going to be the RO. We don't have any identifiers on the front seat passenger or the rear seat passenger.
0: I'm okay on this.
2: Kevin, if you got traffic 01, I can't hear you. I got two helicopters flying around me.

0: 1421, do you want them to come to that scene? They're circling now, getting ready to land. I'm on med flight now with them.
1: I want them to come to this scene. Come to this scene.
2: Six of 73, 74, break.
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2: We can have 29.

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1: From the Red Plaza.
0: FYI, we diverted MedFlight to the scene due to late extrication. Just wanted to make you aware we're going to have them on the ground here in about 3 minutes.
1: Copy that.
0: And 1921 is going to go back on fire ground one if you need me.
2: Cross, Harry's back on the ground. That's flight one is circling the scene. They've been diverted.

0: back home team. Kevin, you going to be a tower off?
1: Ross, 3 by 2nd birds on the ground, 3.7.
2: Here, clear.

Medic 3, respond to 20 North Plaza Boulevard. 20 North Plaza Boulevard. Going to be on a 19-year-old female making suicide threats. Dispatch time at 2044.

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1: You're clear.

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1: 1921, we're going to come in for a sit rep real quick.
0: Affirmative. We're still on the scene. We diverted med flight to this scene due to getting the other guy out.
1: The message receives, are there any patients on scene now?
0: We still have one patient on the scene. Waiting to get his statement in that he needs to be taken in. 927. We've got one patient we're backboarding right now to put in the squad.
1: Message received.

0: 1917, 1921.
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1: The truck that went off to Adina is already at Adina. The next two patients went in helicopters. Fourth patient is in back of Green Township Squad.

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1: 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We're waiting on the tape to be loaded in the air evac.
0: Message you received. This patient's stable. We just need to have him looked at Pasadena.

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0: We're going to clear the landing zone. The patient is on the chopper. We're headed back for another patient.
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0: US 23 mile marker 14, US 23 mile marker 14 for debris in the roadway.
1: Okay.
0: It's going to be located in the southbound lane.

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1: Cross 617 responding.
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0: here at the hospital. 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
1: We found at the 8 King Adam Robert 6566 North Carolina. King Adam Robert 6566 North Carolina.

0: Because
1: it's going to be for Unit 2. 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You can put that in the incident for me.
0: Okay.

1100 Squad, you need that 111 Challenger Court, 111 Challenger Court for an unknown medical alarm for a 74-year-old female. Time out 2157. You needed at 111 Challenger Court, 111 Challenger Court for a 74-year-old female and then medical. Timeout 2158.

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1: 11-17's allowed.
0: Poppy, can someone give dispatcher 19 as well?
1: Affirm.

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1: 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Should have 10-minute ETA there to the hospital.
0: Okay.

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1: 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That's all the information that we got. It came from the city.
0: All right.

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0: Good. 1900, you are in service of turning, stay route 327, bolt them back up.
1: Copy that, 2233.

0: 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It looks like there's a history of Matt and Corey Steve over there.
1: You're clear.
2: I'm just about there. 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
1: Yes.
0: Last crew member is leaving the scene on 327. 327 is open. I want to take a moment to thank your dispatch center and all the county people that were here. I truly appreciate everybody's help and understanding.

comes back to a 2015 Chrysler registered to Ralph Dorton out of Rockville, Pennsylvania. He's out of it.

This subject's trying to make his way to Galloway, Ohio. I'm going to guide him up to 104, and then he'll be on his way in his vehicle.

0: 5-16 miles.
1: Good.
0: Are you guys still on that 30? Are you guys 25?
1: Yeah. In clear.
0: I just got a warrant service at that LEC. I'll email you the 76 for Chloe Brown.
1: Okay.

800 squad, need to respond to 405 East 2nd Street, 405 East 2nd for an elderly female fall and possible broken leg, timeout 2323.

Medic 3, respond to 254 South MacArthur, 254 South MacArthur. It's going to be a 25-year-old female that has fell, didn't hit her head, unsure of any other injuries. Dispatch time 2326.

0: 7 feet in a row.
1: 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She should be heading over that way to unlock the door for you.
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1: 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If you could remove it.
0: Correct. If you could remove it from lead.
2: Okay.
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0: 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Also, zone 6, 4 West is clear.
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76. Need you to go to the area 4983 Liberty Hill Road, 4983 Liberty Hill. Caller at that residence said her husband yelled at her from outside saying, call 911. She has no idea what's going on.

0: Houston.
1: Okay, 6 Rose, let's go ahead and get a 2-9 on standby. This was turned out to be a medical emergency.
2: I'm getting ready to dispatch one. They just called back, said it's a code 4. Said the young occupant of the vehicle is out of the vehicle, said he's cut up pretty badly. They said that another vehicle has showed up there, so they don't know if they're trying to get him out of the ditch and take him somewhere or what's going on with him.

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You're needed in the area of 4983 Liberty Hill Road, 4983 Liberty Hill Road. First, a male subject with cuts from a vehicle accident. Timeout 0012. Nine hundred squad. You're needed in the area of 4983 Liberty Hill Road, 4983 Liberty Hill Road, for a male with lacerations from a vehicle accident. Timeout 0013.

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We're needed 3187 Wilson Run Road, 3187 Wilson Run Road, for a possible structure fire. Timeout 0018.

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2: 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Timeout 0019.

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0: 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He should be pulling up.
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0: 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They're reporting it's an old abandoned house that's on fire.
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0: 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Timeout 0034.
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0: 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You need any more assistance?
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0: 221, you want an engine or tanker?
1: I've got an engine, Mike. I just need the tanker and some manpower.
0: Copy.
1: I talked to 32 by phone, and she's going to bring 18 when she gets there.
0: Copy that.

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0: 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Myself and 1826 are en route.
1: Calling.

Truck one, response to 941 Toledo Street, 941 Toledo. 7 Ground 3 2 I'm going to be on an odor investigation. This was time 105.

0: Yeah.
1: You call me my traffic, I'm responding to a few.
0: Right, I appreciate that. I'm almost out of my gallons that I've got.

1100 Squad, 1100 Squad. Need to respond to 39 Whitney Drive. 39 Whitney Drive for a 65-year-old female, abdominal pains, timeout 113. Squad, 1100 Squad. Need to respond to 39 Whitney Drive. 39 Whitney Drive for a 65-year-old female with abdominal pains, timeout 114.

0: 18:30, 221.
1: Good.
0: We've got several areas on Wilson Run where they've tried to fix the road, and they're putting new culverts in, and they've got it piled pretty high, so you might want to take it easy.
1: Copy.

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1: Ross, 218's en route.

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0: Reasoning?
1: Potentially unintended children.
2: 1801, end of the driveway here. He's going to be heading out your way to film.

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1: Copy that.
0: Did you copy what I told 21 about the road down here on Wilson?
1: No, we didn't.
0: When you get into Pike County there on that Higby and Wilson run, they have started putting culverts in, and they have made those pretty high coming through there, so take your time.
1: Copy that. Thank you.

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Vehicle, I'll be back 35 or 800.

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0: 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Just for the log, that Cooler B will be in the OR for a couple hours.
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0: Zoom 4 has been checked.
1: Copy.

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1: I'll talk to him. I'm in route.
0: Copy.

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0: Can you repeat that?
1: I just opened those crossover doors.
0: The second floor was locked still, so I just opened it.

0: 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Also, payload side exterior doors are unlocked.
1: Cover.

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Medic 2, respond to 28 South Berman. 28 South Berman, 67-year-old male, possible stroke, timeout 619.

0: Go ahead.
1: 35 at the 24. 207 is going to be John Sam Adam 3472. John Sam Adam 3472.

0: Sean Hill of Fayette, Ohio, 2006 Ford, two doors, silver in color, expired as of 5/22/2026. RO's expired, and it's...
1: Yeah.

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0: 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King Tom Adam, 7574. King Tom Adam, 7574.
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0: 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Heard that? Or V from Indiana.
1: Okay, well, it was a trailer for a camper. He's gonna be 45, he had to just on the trailer.
0: Okay.

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2: There.
1: It's going to be an 8 degree and not a 0. 308.
0: Sorry.

0: 1936, yes.
1: 1936.
0: That was 1036. You'll create my own incident. Be on inspection.
1: There. 1036, yeah, I can break this out again. Good. Ohio portion, Paul William Tom, 8009. Paul William Tom, 8009, Ohio portion.
0: There.

8091. 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Great. It's a dark gray Ford Flex, occupied by a female. She says semi side swiper kept going. She was parked in the roadway. I moved her off into the cemetery. She was standing by.

0: 934, just stand by one. 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Wait on them. Disregard, they're turning in the driveway, you're clear.
1: I'll be 3. I have no connection. Philip on Pike, Sunnydale. It's going to be a white Hyundai Elantra. Can't read the ERB.
2: Okay.

0: 36.
1: What year is that, Hyundai?
0: I think it's 13.
1: Okay, who's the RL?
0: It is a 13. It's Elijah Miller.
1: Okay, he's valid, right?
0: He is.
1: Okay.

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0: Okay.
1: Me, enforcement, white male, 4511, 21, E2.

0: 还是？
1: 23 at the truck parking of California. 4 X-ray Mary 1908. 4 X-ray Mary 1908.
0: Yeah,

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Yeah, commercial. 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
1: There.
2: It's a 19 Ford Enforcement tonight. Your air is fouled.

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0: 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Could you start towards 35595 US 35, 355 95
1: US 35? So that's on gas station.
0: Got a 60 fold shallow breathing unconscious. The meter price is 200.
1: I can't get back to the time.
2: Raj, you have background noise. 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
1: 刚才听。
0: 喂。
2: 85 Van Riles Oil.
1: Excuse me, sir.

0: 1936.
1: Okay.
0: So the SO gets a call of a vehicle of unknown make, model, or color that was US 35 eastbound from the area of Springer Road. Break.
1: Yeah, man.
0: Vehicle was smoking really bad, throwing sparks from under the vehicle.

0: Okay. So the SO gets a call of a vehicle of unknown make, model, or color that was US 35 eastbound from the area of Springer Road. Break.
1: Go ahead.
0: Vehicle is smoking really bad. Throwing sparks from under the vehicle. Their caller lost sight of it as it went around. I'm not sure if it pulled off on a berm. Maybe it's in the rest area. If you can maybe 45 that way and look.
1: Yeah.

0: US 35, 355 US 35, 355 US 35, 6 week old, child breathing unconscious, at the gas station, in a Chrysler 200, 753.
1: We've got a crew now at the station.
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2: Yeah.

0: Okay. Team Pacer.
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0: Tom, 5846.
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0: Tom, 5846. Southbound truck park.
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1: 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Southbound truck parking.
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0: 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Sorry, 2-9 for a male with a face injury from 2-6.
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medic to respond to 183 North High, 183 North High Street. It's going to be on a 95-year-old male, dyscalculia breathing, unable to walk. Your dispatch timeout is 850.

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1: 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Birthday is 8/28/06. 8/28/2006, break.
0: Yes.
1: Timothy Tigner. Common spelling on Timothy. 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Birthday is 10/9/05. 10/9/2005.

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0: 93, the first one comes back to Michelle Kane, 19-year-old female. Permanent ID card is valid. No hit, break.
1: Good.
0: Timothy Tigner, 20-year-old male. Permanent ID card valid. No hit.
1: Tough.
0: 85, go ahead.
2: I disregard. I did it. You're busy.

0: Go ahead, Jeff.
1: 41960, I got 31 on a public service. It was a hit skid. They're both stopped now over on Brookside Drive by a church. I had to use Rapid SOS for a location. So I want to start that way. I'm making incident now.

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I don't know if it's a 19. He's backed up and struck this caller again.

0: Which one's going, or both of you?
1: Going.
0: Okay, I think he may be trying to leave the parking lot again. I still got my caller.
2: What's that, 39?
0: Brookside, just off Egypt Pike. It appears to be a big church or something there, and they're over in the parking lot.
3: Scanner. We received a letter in the mail addressed to her. She's not opened it. She's not sure.
4: Have your driver cut up. We'll figure it out.

0: Yeah, that's who's going to start the unit.
1: Jackson, 1785.
0: Okay. It seems like he's still there in the parking lot, 1960.
1: Clear.
0: Forward to.
1: 1785 Jackson 3.
0: 1785.
1: 2723, King Edward Edward Victor Adam. King Edward Edward Victor Adam.
0: Yeah.

0: 4 Ross.
1: 7.
0: You said this is a hit and run, right? Are there any injuries?
1: I don't believe so.
2: Three-year-old male. ALS from 01.

0: 7-8-35.
1: Yeah, I was going to advise you, they're on Brookside. Looks like he's pulled off to the north side of Brookside in a parking lot. Just right off of Egypt Pike.
0: All right, we'll be there about 15 seconds.
1: Okay. I don't see an address on the cat associated with this.

0: to Jackson Street.
1: Roger.
0: Park and Ride, Washington, trailer 711-22 Adam Boy. 711-22 Adam Boy.

They were requesting a 10 in relation to a medical emergency that has been a part of this. They got under control now and they got film squad this morning.

0: Go ahead.
1: B-35 of the 15. King Charles King, 8557. King Charles King, 8557.
0: Okay.

Squad 1100 Squad. You're needed in the area of Egypt Pike and Brookside Drive. 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

0: Right. Okay.
1: First will be California, 5, Edward Lincoln, Charles, 712, 5 ELC, 712, California.
0: Okay.

0: King George Sam 3709, KGS 3709.
1: Okay.
2: Nice, Rivers. Accidental Bank, Karen, the homeowner, 3-5.
3: You're good.
1: Go ahead.
4: It'll be the RO, David 972-8433. David 972-8433, California.
1: Okay.

19 Toyota, 2-27. It's an IF. RP through California is going to be an 03 Ford utility. It's an IF. 1891, okay.

0: Right, Jackson, do you think he's under ALS currently?
1: No, he had a prior ALS. Currently, he is Fallon. 73-year-old male. Yeah.
0: Okay, he's going to be medically tested.
1: Okay.
0: Jackson, I'm 3.
1: 36.
2: Me, 35, 18. Ohio, King Adam, Queens, 9178. King Adam, Queens, 9178.
1: Okay. 23 Kia,

0: Yeah, so you see a motorcycle endorsement or permit on there? You said he had one, but I'm not seeing it.
1: Let me look.
2: $1,465, it says certified, accepted, interstate, federal, accepted, yes, check for out-of-state OL. I don't see it on the Ohio. Stand by, let me check a little further. Go ahead, 3299.
3: That's my bad. Illinois, 669-113, Sam Tom. 669-113, ST, Illinois trailer. That's on truck parking.
1: Okay.

0: 1465.
1: Good. So that out of St. Louis, out of Washington, restricted name DOB. Because it's not showing a Washington OL, and this is NIF Washington. So I don't know what's up with that, but I do not see the endorsement.
0: Okay. Now, the endorsement conviction in 24, so apparently it's just a habit.
1: Okay.

0: Thunder Squad 1100 Squad, US 35, mile marker 10, US 35, mile marker 10, westbound lane. For a female on the side of the road, should be a black Chevy Cruze having a panic attack, 951. Squad, US 35 westbound, US 35 westbound, in between mile marker 10 and 11, for a female having a panic attack, should be in a black Chevy Cruze, 9.
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0: Hi. Yukon Mark, Medic 1116, clear from Egypt Pike and Brookside. We'll be en route to 35.
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1: 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Very old number.

0: 1100, you might have passed her.
1: We're turning around. Traffic caused us to not see it.
0: Yeah,

Medic 2, respond to 515 Lynn Street. 515 Lynn on a 64-year-old male. Blood pressure is high, difficulty breathing, and left shoulder pain. Timeout 10-05.

0: 33, 35, 32.
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0: Virginia, 3-2 Victor, 156. 3-2 Victor, 156, West Virginia.
1: Okay.

0: 1735 Jackson. Clara's request for next available for the King George Sam 3709.
1: Great. So you're going to make a rollback?
0: Right.
1: Go ahead.
0: Yeah, it's 1960. Didn't advise the RO that it's going to be .19. He's being transported to Adena.
1: Okay.

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1: Morning, 5-0.
0: Okay. So we'll have the plane in the air in about 30 minutes. If we can just want to work with it, I'll advise when it's close.

Medic 3, respond to 153 University, 153 University, doing a permit 501 on a male making suicide threats. He did cut his leg. PD unit is in route. Timeout 1033.

0: Thunder Squad, call Thunder Squad. They have Droid for the city at 1058 Columbus Street, 1058 Columbus Street. Room number 8, no altered blue blue post, 10 out, 1039.
1: Well, 17 and around.
0: 1039.
2: Six dispatch, pulling down for a motorist assist and lot 6.
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0: 对。
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0: 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Abandoned truck parking.
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1: Blue Lake to dispatch.
2: Dispatch to switchboard, yeah, I'm down here right now.
0: We could get extension for you.
2: 27905, I'm just dealing with the call right now.
0: Can try to reach you.
1: So...
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0: 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Where do you need us?
1: Can you repeat your traffic?
0: Where do you need us?
1: I don't need you guys anywhere, I believe. I was just at the switchboard, was just trying to get a call, trying to get a hold of me, and I was just on a call trying to help somebody with the badge.
0: You're clear.
1: Sorry about the miscommunication there, sir.
0: You're good, buddy. 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Didn't need any help in anything.

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0: 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Paul Boy, 91960. Paul Boy, 91960, Indiana.
1: Thanks.

0: F1 to F2. Don't go back Eastern Avenue, I'm stuck by a train.
1: Yeah.

1465. That female was so shook up when they called the SO there. She didn't know where she was at. They were pinging that phone there on 35 by BMW.

0: Tinder.
1: Good.
0: Departure McCarty, Green, Nebraska. Young Nor Ida 408. Young Nor Ida 408, Nebraska.
1: Okay.

0: 671 units. I got a Volo for a reckless wild commercial. Maroon semi, black tarp on the trailer, has TCT on the tarp. Was passing people on 93 on a double yellow, speeding, last seen headed west on US 35. Let's roll out.
1: Yeah.
0: Okay.

0: have 193. You probably want to avoid Eastern Avenue tracks. There's a really long train stopped on it now.
1: Clear. Thank you.
2: Apparently that subject passed out for some reason. She got him back awake, and they are eastbound US 35. They by disregard. They refuse the squad to disregard. Yeah.
1: Okay. He's not driving though, right?
2: I don't believe so. Leave us her.

0: 892.
1: Truck parking, Indiana, Paul Charles 43529. Paul Charles 43529.

1465. I just got that phone number dropping in Rapid SOS, and it is eastbound, showing there around Dixon Run. I'm trying to make contact now. Actually, it's stationary there. That's probably from the original call. Stand by. I just want to make sure that he's not driving. Yeah, me too. Stand by.

0: go ahead.
1: Have we had any fires recently in the 3200 block of Wilson Run?
2: Yeah, last night, 3187.
1: Can you get the fire department back out here? It's back ignited.
3: Morning, 65. I got four calls out to that public service, and they're not going to answer the phone. No contact.
2: Okay. Going back to the pack.
3: Good.

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1: On a medical alarm showing fall detection, timeout 1140.
2: ED 9.
3: That was all contained into itself. Unless it's something other than that structure, it's not going to hurt anything.
0: I had a deputy just pass by it. He said it's getting pretty big now.
3: Right, I told the people around there that it would, because that is all old plaster and lath, and it's going to hold the heat for several hours to maybe a day or two. I'll run down and check it.
0: Thank you.

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1: 35 McCarty.
2: Going through right shoulder. If you want, left 35.
1: Sam X-ray Tom, 1841. Sam X-ray Tom, 1841, Virginia.
0: Okay.

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1: 160?
0: No, I'm GSP 1770.
1: Okay.

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Plane highway, 9064 plane highway, 4A hallway, smoke detection, fire line, timeout 1154.

0: Disregard that fire alarm at 9064 Blaine Highway. 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
1: Energy responding.
0: 902, you can cancel. It's going to be a false alarm.
1: Copy that. We're in service.

Medic 2, need you to stage in the area of 539 Orange, stage in the area of 539 Orange Street. Have a 15-year-old female that's been making suicidal threats. Mom believes she may have cut herself. I have PD units en route. Dispatch time is 12:01.

0: 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Thank you.
1: Clear, ma'am.

0: I think we had M42 here a few months back walking around the parking lot videotaping as well.
1: If you can, let me busy. I'll be out in a minute. My brother's

0: Nicholas. It's US 35 eastbound from Tennant Road. It's described as a white Honda Accord. It's an IRP, but they didn't get it as a pass. I guess it's weaving in its lanes, unable to maintain lane. Go ahead.
1: Okay, what was that about the RP?
0: It's an high tag, but she didn't get the numerics. She advised it had a sunroof, and it appeared to be one of the newer Ohio tags. I'm not sure what that is, but just want to know.

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1: 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Also 106, can you report to the 98th floor in outbound?
0: Okay.

0: 160.
1: Good.
0: I got a deer crash just down on 32 at Buckeye Church, are you available?
1: Right.
0: So white Jeep Compass, it's a company vehicle versus deer. There's no injury. It happened out on 32. He went down to Buckeye Church and pulled into a little gravel lot there. Stand by.

0: go ahead.
1: Recording South Carolina. Victor Norton, 477. Victor Norton, 477, South Carolina.
0: Okay,

0: 3658 County Road 550. 3658 County Road 550, apartment 10. Diane Koff is there to get her belongings out of the apartment. Apparently her roommate, Elizabeth Felton, refused to give her a watch back. Okay.
1: Okay.

0: 160.
1: Are they on 32 or pulled off on Buckeye Church?
0: I think they're on Buckeye. It's some kind of little gravel lot there.

0: 16 Jackson, I'm out here, break for the RP.
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0: King John David 4753, King John David 4753.
1: Okay.

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1: B-3593, Ohio, King Paul David, 4857. 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
1: All 60.
0: I located that deer. If you just advise ODOT Signal 7, it's about a half mile west of the 4 on the eastbound shoulder near where that sheer rock wall is.
1: Okay.

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0: 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Just check the 77 if you want it.

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0: Okay.

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1: Oakland, Ohio trailer, TomTom Lincoln, 5172, I believe. TomTom Lincoln, 5172, Ohio.
2: Okay.

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1: 10-3-6.
0: Ohio personalized. Robert Ocean Union, George Henry, 5-5. Robert Ocean Union, George Henry, 5-5. Ground 55.
1: Okay.
2: Point six and I

0: right by this, but there's an SACF bus that's broke down on the lot at Izzy's. It is loaded with prisoners. They have a guard there. He's requesting another unit. I think is there, everything's okay. Just maybe if you can sit with him until they get aid.
1: Okay, you got that, Izzy's?
0: Yeah, they're right at Izzy's.
1: Okay, I'll be right back.

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0: 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They have 8 in route, 30 minute EK. 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
1: 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Adam Lincoln, correction, Adam John Lincoln, 608. 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

0: 33. 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
0: Sir, can you give me a call down here at the desk?
1: Oh, give me a minute. Zone 64 West is clear. I'm heading to the
0: Copy.

0: Just an update from Athens County 911. They're advising this is going to be a sewer tank truck that does sewer pumping, I guess. It rolled over on top of a passenger car. There is no entrapment, minor injuries. 50 is shut down. FD and EMS are on scene from Athens County, and Benton County has them en route as well.
1: Okay.

0: Centerville Road. Henry Victor Queen 5772, then Henry Victor Queen 5772.
1: Okay. Yeah, blue 2016 Honda 6725. 6725. Hunter South.

0: go.
1: 1251 Blaine Highway, 1251 Blaine Highway, for a welfare check on a 79-year-old male. Right. We'll be checking on a John Thornberry. John Thornberry. He left the pharmacy a voicemail stating he has high blood pressure. 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

0: 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It's the Hobby Lobby. A silver Chevy Spark caller will be out with it.
1: Okay, go ahead and try it. I'll be responding to the get down with Bayless Road. Here you go.

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1: Five mile marker 138 to ND lockout, man.
0: Do you count papers for Stacy Norman? Stacy Norman.
1: Where'd you live?
0: Naples Orchard.
1: Nope, not that area today.

0: 1489, go ahead. 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You're broken. I think you're in a bad radio spot up there.
1: I'm not here, Ross.
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0: First one, King Victor Mary 2321. King Victor Mary 2321. 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
1: Go ahead.
0: Ohio portion, Paul William Nora 6474. Paul William Nora 6474. Need 17 times.
1: Okay, that's in your silent. Expired by 1526. Hunters also expired. And the apportionment is the 2009 Kenworth A to Z Sanitation 113026.

0: 93, signal 7. King Victor King 7430. King Victor King 7430. Just need the name.
1: I have his daughter on 19 stating that that male subject's with her and he's fine. Would you like to 19 with her?
0: Well, ask her if he knows that his patio door is open.

0: She accidentally left it open on the way to her house a little bit ago. She actually lives just right up the road at 1041 Blaine. He's resting right now. She said if you need to come up there, you can.
1: No, I don't need to come there. I'll just shut his door for him.
0: You can just shut his door.
2: 84 copies direct.
1: Thank you, 84.
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1: You got Bossway 19.
2: A post 5 unit 20 over there to ER. Make contact with her evaluator.
1: Okay.

0: 485.
1: Yeah.
0: Four three five one US 50. This is CPS and an expert take for three children.

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1: 1459. 5, you can disregard.

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1: Hey guys, you okay?
2: Four Jackson 125.
0: 3284, okay.

0: 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She's also advising things are getting escalated out there.
1: A7 to Ralph.
2: Four copper.
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0: wasn't 18 to Ross. Do you know exactly which building it's going to be out here at the fairgrounds?
1: West east of 29861 US 50 VA Dodge Ram 3500 versus a Ford F-350.
2: Thank you for being here.
1: Okay.

0: Go ahead.
1: The advisor in the campground is that if you go through the gate and just drive straight back, it's going to be lot 723. They're looking for you.
0: Copy that, thank you. We'll be there shortly.

0: turns into a one lane that's controlled by flaggers. 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
1: Just to let you guys know, the mother was very upset, was yelling at the workers. They're in their state vehicles, separated from her now.
0: Copy.

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1: 15-69, go ahead.
0: Union Young 20418, Union Young 2048. Right.
1: 15-69, all I copied was Union Young 2048.
2: Negative. Copy. Thank you, sir.

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0: Henry George.
2: Thank God.
0: John 3682. Henry George, John 3682.
1: Okay, right.
0: Yes.
1: Re-advise that first RPL I copied was Union Young.
0: King Union Young 2048. King Union Young 2048.
1: Okay, on it.

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1: We hit 17 times, and we're removing the crash scene to the gas station on Lynch Road.
0: All right, are you on scene right now where it took place?

0: office. Here, Cliff.
1: Okay.
2: You advise the patient was taken to the ER, sir. Sorry, I couldn't hear you.
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2: Copy. Thank you.

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174, do you have papers for an Austin Dyer? 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

0: southbound 32, passing Big Fish. He's back underway. He's been off the road back on through the median. He approached on foot, got out of the vehicle, approached my caller on foot, highly point 19.
1: Bound on 32.
0: Westbound?
1: Big Fish.
0: Correction, eastbound. Eastbound 32 for the Big Fish. Pass McGiffin. He's in a car, possibly a white Toyota Corolla. First three of the RP are going to be John Lincoln Charles. She thinks it may possibly be an out-of-state tag. My caller is AAA instructor with a student driver in the vehicle. She's going to be behind him.
1: Let me know if it rims off. Bridge 78 Jackson, I'm north on 327 from 35, still a ways out. Okay. Standing by on 327, let me know which way it goes.

0: 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She thinks that maybe he exited.
1: I got him. He's going to Alpha 327.
2: When you get a minute, can you check with Ramey? He's got an ETA. This can't be moved at all until they get here. None of it can. Okay.

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7 Squad, 7 Squad, 4435-159, 4435-159 at the cancer center. 71-year-old female having a chemo reaction, difficulty breathing, feels like her throat's swelling up. Timeout 16. Squad, 7 Squad, 4435-159, 4435-159 at the cancer center. 71-year-old female having a reaction to chemo, difficulty breathing, feels like her brain's slowing up. Timeout, 16.

0: 9-0.
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0: Right, we do.
1: Okay, he's secure 19. Does he have any prior convictions?
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3: 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Good, sir.

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1: groceries. Okay. 160, looks like 1 in 2005 and 1 in 1984.

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0: If you get a hold of that person, see if they could possibly bring another person out here to drive the car too.
1: Okay.
0: If not, we can figure something out with the car. Mainly just need to get the passenger taken care of.
1: Okay.
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1: 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No public service?
0: Okay.
2: Exactly.
0: Yeah, 370.
2: I spoke to the property owner here, Harold Manning, or Mannering. He's advising the vehicle to be secured here, and I'm going to try and get this passenger right home to Minerton Road.

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0: And that way for McCarty.
2: No answer.
3: Okay. I'll try and get as much groceries as I can right before beginning.
0: Good.
3: 47299. Okay, 47299.
0: Okay.
4: You're good, thank you.

Medic 3 your son at 968 Dayton, 968 Dayton Street, could be for a female possible overdose, just that time is 1623.

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0: 378.
1: Vehicle is secured here. I got all our groceries. I'm going out to 25, 46271 Minor 10 Road.
0: Okay.

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1: Eleven and 27. Are you calling?

0: Hawkins. I have in here from Columbus, no date of birth or age listed. And it's from 2016, I believe.
1: Joey. J-O-E-Y.

I'm going to attempt to, I don't have service on my MVP. Can you name search at Joey Watkins?

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Got a big silver barn. Look for this big old bucket of chocolate ice cream. And joking.

0: her grandson. She just wants him trespassed because I told her that theft of ice cream would be hard to prove that it was him. So I'm going to put a name note on his name. If you can hold me at 47, I'll be 3-5.
1: You're

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John Mary X-ray 8936. 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

55 Simmons Road, 55 Simmons Road, 66-year-old female cancer patient dehydrated and transported to an hospital.

0: 16, 10, 4.
1: We're yet to see a crash scene where a witness described it to be.
0: Right.
1: Okay, good. Did you go just stop out with him and get a statement on body camera?

0: if there is a crash scene, do you want two separate incidents, one for the crash and one for the OVI, for the original call, and I'll just associate them?
1: Negative. Just keep it on.
0: Oh.
1: Send some protection officer caller.
0: Okay.

0: 554 Jackson.
1: 554.
0: I'm signal 2-1320 for construction detail 23 and Main.
1: Okay.
0: Facing 69 Jackson, we're at 7651.
1: Okay.

0: Robert X-ray 235584. Robert X-ray 235584. Sure caller.
1: Okay.

0: 1074.
1: I checked out Long Bay. There's no property damage, no sign of a 31. I'm just interrogating.
0: Okay.

0: We're all 617, transporting 1-2 to you.
1: There's not 255.

0: Bien.
1: Six left and went north. He's now in 65.

0: expansion. Station.
1: I think that might be where that one is.
2: Yeah, it was accidentally tripped.
1: 133 copies on the start round.
2: Copy. Dispatch did it reset.
0: I'm resetting it now, sir.

0: 47, Ross.
1: 47.
0: We'll be 35, negative contact. If you could log a warrant attempt and put that this is a bad address for her.
1: 76.

0: 180, go ahead. Okay, can you text that to me? I'm at the Blaine Highway address on Mr. Dyer at this time, then I'll respond.
1: Yes, sir.
0: Thank you.

0: Thus,
1: Union Charles Young, 8188. Union Charles Young, 8188.
0: Back to a Stephen Leist of 7414 Blaine Highway.
1: Okay, you're clear. Thank you.
0: You're welcome.

Zen 1 checks, okay. On the count of one. Copy.

0: still hold it.
1: If you want, you can just give him my number and he'll call the folks here.
2: Okay. The, what is that number over there?
1: I believe it's 7782.
2: Okay.

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1: Okay.

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0: Yara.
1: Brent. Call or not?
2: Right, it'll be 19. Getting a public service for you.
0: Is 25 will be current.
2: Okay.

0: going back to a Kalia Fuller of Upper Twin Road, a 1999 Dodge Golden Color. Its current RO is suspended. No hits.
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1: In case you get any calls on it, we'll have the ramp, the northbound ramp from Main Street to 23 North shut down.
0: Okay.

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0: Road, driver's license suspended, no hit.
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1: Fresh Pawnee, King Queen John, 8667. 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
1: We'll be back. 3-5. 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
0: You're clear, break.
1: Good.
0: That's where it's 1667 Stone Road, Lot 30. 1667 Stone Road, Lot 30. Caller wants to speak with a deputy regarding someone parking on the sidewalk.
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It's current, or salad bags.

to make to state response 53 West Main would be the American Legion. 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
1: Message to dispatch on scene. 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
0: Okay.

296-86-3905. 296-86-3905. She'll be the caller. Melissa calling for her.